That's Bellac and Late Night Visions. And now Oxford's legendary punk pop four-piece, the Samurai Seven, and a new track from them, Duck and Cover, and they're playing at the Con Club in Lewes on the 13th of November.

0: Playing in Lewis at the Con Club on the 13th of November, that's the Samurai 7 and Duck and Cover. And now Dublin-based musician Adrian Crowley, this is Quinn the Adventurer.
1: Well, I did wave goodbye to the hangdog cloud that slouched low over this rain-soaked town, with no small thanks to the White Star Line and an IOU to God on high. I looked down to the harbor wall, to the rain-soaked streets, to one and all. I looked down from up on the deck.

wanderlust in a dusty, musty picture house. 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I'm on a Long Beach pike, sun-kissed stage in a seaside amusement arcade. 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I line them up all in a row. 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I'll make you proud, but for now I'll peddle my two-bit show in this jumped up.

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That's Adrian Crowley and Quinn the Adventurer. And now Brighton's C86-inspired retro sunshine pop quartet, the Stamford Family Band. And from their second EP, Go Again, which is out now, this is 9 Days of Sun.

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I'm DJ Lamp, and it's Radio Reverb 97.2 FM, and that was the Stamford Family Band and 9 Days of Sun. And now Manchester-based artist Baby B, who collaborates with Norwegian artist, songwriter and vocalist Elsie Bay, and this is a Sad Happy Birthday.

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I'm DJ Lamp, and it's Radio Reverb 97.2 FM. 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And now to Sheffield. This is Daz Cadwallader and Lost Boy.

That's Daz Cadwallader and Lost Boy. And now Scottish heavy metal band Pyroclast, and from their forthcoming second full-length album, Fractured State, which is out on 4th of September, this is Pyroclast.

taken from their second album, Pyroclast, which is out on the 4th of September. That was Pyroclast. And now Esplanada, which is a project led by Philippe M, a French composer, multi-instrumentalist and arranger. And taken from the Ride or Die EP, which is out now, this is Back to the Way It Was.

It's the Eclectic Chair, I'm DJ Lamp, and it's Radio Reverb 97.2 FM, and that was Esplanada and Back to the Way It Was. And now, Colombian DJ and producer Prezi On, and he's teamed up with CUDA, a dance music collective consisting of three producers, songwriter and vocalist from Brighton. This is Go Back.

That's Prezion and Cuda and Go Back. And now Cornwall five-piece Flo Crow and the Dilemmas, and from their eponymous debut album, which is out this week, this is Salvation.

That's Flo Crow and the Dilemmas and Salvation. And now a duo founded between Barcelona and Ibiza. This is Pole Position and Tell Me More About You featuring Jaw.

from West Lothian, that's Heavy Weather and White Noise, and before that was Pole Position and Tell Me More About You featuring Jaw. And this is new from Peter 118.

That's Peter 118 and This Town. And now a new London-based trio with their debut single. This is Ifalky and Something Greater.

That's the debut single from iFalky, Something Greater. And now a Berlin-based musician and producer, Paul Valentin. And from his Off Sand EP, this is Malfunction.

0: from the Off Sand EP by Paul Valentin, which is out now. That's Malfunction. And now, someone who's only 13 years old from Yorkshire. This is Iris Danbury.
1: You think I'm pretty, boy?

That's 13-year-old Iris Danbury and the very 13-year-old title, I Don't Care. And now Pain Gain, which is the collaborative project of Chloe Corr from Kilo, Hamish Lefevre from Swim and Samuel Cook from Crushed. And they have their self-titled debut album out this week. And from it, this is Only Nothing.

from their self-titled debut album, that's Pain Gain and Only Nothing. And now Stockport musician James Monroe, this is Broken Symmetry.

It's the Eclectic Chair, I'm DJ Lamp, and it's Radio Reverb 97.2 FM, and that was James Munro and Broken Symmetry. Back in 1986, Gary Watts and Andrew Sterling Brown performed their first gig under the name of Nature of Wires, and now that original lineup reunites for a new single. This is Pray for Summer Now.

That's Nature of Wires featuring Madil Hardis and Pray for Summer Now. And now something new from the fantastic LA producer John Tejada. And he's joined from St. Beatrix, formerly of Diamond Day. And this is Moss and Pink.

That's a fantastic John Tejada featuring Saint Beatrix and Moss and Pink. And now Nation of Language. I got a new 7-inch release via Sub Pop Records. I played one of the sides a few weeks ago, the Bruce Springsteen cover, but this is the other. This is The Conversation.

It's the Eclectic Chair. I'm DJ Lamp, and it's Radio Reverb 97.2 FM. And that was Nation of Language and The Conversation. And now from New York and from his debut EP, this is Julian Lindsay and Don't Know How to Change.

From Bedford, that's Mark Emsley and Wish I Could Hate You, and before that was Julian Lindsay and Don't Know How to Change. And that's about it for another Eclectic Chair. Thank you very much for listening. I'm DJ Lamp. I'll be back here same time, same place next week on Radio Reverb 97.2 FM. But I will leave you with something new from Who was a total mystery until it came out that it's Robert Chakuti, formerly a member of House Royalty, actor The Rhythm Masters. But this is Who Can Dance. So have a great week, and I will see you next time.

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How are you? Welcome along to this week's awe-inspiring episode of Soulshine. It's Mick Fuller back once again with another unmixed assortment of magnificent music to play for you. We kicked off today's show with the Masters at Work remix of Home Is Where the Hatred Is from Brian Jackson. We have got tons more incredible music coming your way, so let's move along with this one. It's Circo Loco by Prefix One.

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Do we have something to prove? This is the question, you know? 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

Love is the message. Music is the answer. This is the Soulshine Soulful Dance Session with Mick Fuller.

Upfront, current, classic, and those looked gents. This is the Soulshine Soulful Dance Session with Mick Fuller.

That is Doomy. Do it like this. Stacey Kidd featuring Steve Brown. Do it like that. Here we go into the second segment of this week's edition of Soulshine. Mick Fuller still here. I've got more of those smooth grooves, Balearic beats and good vibes coming your way. As we continue with this one, Dennis Ferrer featuring the lovely Dawn Tallman and Sunny Days.

Smooth grooves, Balearic beats, good vibes. This is the Soulshine Soulful Dance Session with Mick V.

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Never Again.

0: We are running out of time, so as we move towards the finish of the show, I want to say thank you very much for keeping me company for this week's episode of Soul Shine. I do hope you like my music mix today and can join me again next week when I will return with another outstanding collection of smooth grooves, Balearic beats and good vibes. In the meantime, please keep healthy and happy, stay safe and take care of yourself. Goodbye.
1: You know, sometimes I wonder, where should we go? 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Don't you wonder the same thing? I know you do. 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

Love is the message. Music is the answer. This is the Soulshine Soulful Dance Session with Mick Fuller.

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That was La Mer by The Reels, and you are now listening to Into the Haze on Radio Reverb 97.2 FM. 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

thrives on hate. Small are the lives of cheats and of liars, of bigoted news press, fascist town crier. Deception annoys me, deception destroys me, the Bill of Rights froze me, in jails they all know me. Frustrated are churchmen, the saving of soul men.

0: solution that chokes me. 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Government is bumbling. 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I pity the country. 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And the mind of a man who thrives on hate.
1: And that was I Pity the Country by Willie Dunn.

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And that track was Baby's Back by Kenny Knight. And we only have time for one more track on today's episode of Into the Haze. Thank you for tuning in. And thank you, as always, to The Independent for sponsoring the show. Save the date for the Indies Beer and Wine Festival, taking place from the 28th to the 31st of August with live music. And you don't want to miss that one. But for now, we're going to finish off today's show with Every Promise by Reverend Baron.

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I cover Brighton Hove's thriving experimental scene and international record releases, including material you won't hear anywhere else. 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
2: Who's ready for the

Yes, yes, welcome back, my Reverb family. It's the night shift. You know what time it is. And I'm the Shadowless Son. Gonna be sticking with the program of playing Liquid in the first half of the show, like last time. Hope you enjoyed that. I did, because there's some really good Liquid around. Second half of the show, of course, is gonna be a bit heavier. It's the night shift. There's some good jungle around at moments. I want to play that too. But stick around either way. It's going to be a great show.

Since we stepped through that portal, nothing has been the same. And now, we stare up into a dark lake of stars, peering over the edge of a bottomless chasm.

gonna have to go all the way back to the start of the show. There's some really good stuff there. Not that any of it isn't, but I really like the beginning of the show. A track called Inter by Malinky and Lower. I think I played that last time, but I just wanted to hear it again. I really, really like that. It was Just Be by Good Shepherd. Sundown by Commands, Range and Surreal.

Past Them by Five Theoretical and Fade Away featuring Catherine Brenner by Bun Yip. One in the background is Chasm by Inmost featuring Hillsdom. Oh, it's a mix. It was also a mix of Micah by Haymack, and before that, sorry, it was Magic by Hef. This one is another track by Seven. Sorry. Always bringing the great jazz vibes. It's still the night shift. We're still shifting.

okay, I am going to commit a cardinal sin. I'm going to be talking over the top of vocals a little bit here. But again, struggling to find my way in. With a lot more liquid stuff, there's definitely

after that seven track that I forgot to say was called More or Less earlier. It was yesterday, my move mode. Then a nice, it started getting a little bit jungly, but really not quite jungle at all, not compared to what's coming. It's Avionics by Kadama, but that was a Rainforest remix.

Familiarity by Objective, who always does good stuff, with Magnetize, the Syncline and Viewer remix. Interesting, I only just noticed that Viewer, that's probably why I like it so much. I'll have to be quiet now.

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Don't think I've done that much on this show before. But it's good to keep things interesting. This is another track by Kadama, the Oblivion Remixes EP. This is Cole Was There. The Uneven Remix. Now, I don't know if that's referencing True Detective, but I hope so. If not, feel free to tell me I'm wrong. Hit me up on socials and let me know. But be nice, yeah? Still locked into Radio Reverb 97.2. And I'm the Shadowless Son. Before this was Broken Signal by Veek. And before that was What You Want by Inva. All from this year, but we're just going to have a little selection from a couple of years back, because there's just too much good stuff.

minute. Just wanted to give a little bit of a shout out to stuff that's going on in Brighton this month if you're around. In July, just a worthy of mention, possibly because I quite like the look of it, down at Concord. On the 11th, there's a Jungle Manual Day of Steiner 2. I think it finishes at 10. Feels incredibly sociable. You can always go out later after if you want. Anyway, so don't worry.

don't want to be up all night. I think I could make a good argument that a lot of the time when I didn't feel so good after clubbing when I was younger, it was only sleep deprivation that was making me feel ill. Honest, that must have been it, I'm sure. However, at Volks this month, never mind me, Volks on the 10th of July, the Supercharged and Bass Connection presents Shop One. Quite a lot of things on at Volks this month, at least drum and bass wise, are to do with the On the Beach official after party stuff. And on the 17th, there's Woody Cook and Clue. Should be good. On the 18th, one I think looks pretty amazing, Stanton Warriors and Kayla.

There's also other people on these bills, obviously. Sorry to forget about you. But you're not forgotten about. Just a very quick rewind. After Cole was there, it was Contrast by Subfiller, Answers by Different. I really like the synth in that Answers track. Mood Swing by System Wise, and then the one in the background, Drop It by Prince Green. We're going into the last 15 minutes here. Gonna try and finish with a flourish. The last, say, three tracks, I reckon. Hopefully I'll get them in. I've got a slightly older school sound. If I don't have time to fit them on live, drop into the Mixcloud page, and I'll make sure the slightly extended mix is there, so you won't miss anything. Anyway, I better lock in and sort this mix out. Still listening to The Night Shift, and this is Radio Reverb.

position that modern societies have taken on psychedelics. We've demonized these substances. We've made them illegal. We've subjected people to harsh prison sentences if they're found in possession of psychedelics. This is a terrible error that is being made in modern Western.

0: 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I probed into its mysteries. 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
1: Well, welcome to the July edition of Radio Reverb's Pet Show, sponsored by Coastway Vets. I always like to kick off now with a bright and cheery interview. And my go-to person is Gemma Price, a.k.a. the Pet Show's agony aunt. I can't say favourite anymore because you are the only agony aunt. Now, did I spot you at News at 10... in the Houses of Parliament, leading some kind of demonstration. What's been going on?
2: You know,
1: I don't think I
2: made News at 10. That would be great, wouldn't it? but I have been up to the Houses of Parliament a couple of times recently, speaking up for cats and their welfare.
1: Ooh.
2: So I've been part of a demonstration. With cat protection to ask for more breeding regulations on cats for cats. And most recently, last week, I was up at the Cat Protection Summer Reception talking to MPs and other influential people about the banning of these horrible things, shock collars. We've spoken about this before.
1: And at the time, I thought, no, we don't do things like that in the UK. We're far too civilised.
2: Sadly, we do. And we had a cat called Teddy who came in. lovely Teddy. He was a pedigree cat, a British Shorthair. And, you know, this is sort of part of the issue with pedigree cats is that people are so worried people are going to steal them because they're valuable. They won't let them out. They're also being churned out because they're valuable, churned out by breeders without any care for their welfare at all. So Teddy had been sold far too young, and anyone who has hand reared a cat, as we all do in welfare, in animal welfare, knows or has encountered cats that are taken from their mum before 8 weeks, they can be quite difficult cats. They haven't had that very crucial extra few weeks where they learn to be a cat, and they can be quite confused, and that can make them quite aggressive. So and I know, because I've got one. I had to hand rear my cat, and he was very confused and quite aggressive for some time. Poor Teddy, he wanted to leave his garden. His owner didn't want him to. And, you know, that's a natural behaviour for a cat. Of course they want to roam. So she used a shock collar on him. And every time he tried to leave the garden, go up the garden fence, he got a shock. Now, he was completely bewildered at this. I mean, he had no idea what was happening. They can't tell where it's coming from. They don't know what it's trying to achieve. All they know is that they're in pain. They're being subjected to this torture. So poor Teddy was completely traumatised by the time he got to Raystead. And he has found a new home now, with some really patient owners who are giving him lots of space and love and, you know, space to be him. So we know the first hand that this happens. People think that shock collars are an okay thing. You can buy them on Amazon as a very good form of, they describe them as a good welfare focused form of behavior control. I mean, these things are not,
1: this is just marketing jargon, but it's
2: absolutely
1: probably invented as a byproduct of Guantanamo Bay.
2: Awful.
1: The sort of things they might have just put around the necks of detainees there.
2: Mm.
1: Horrible.
2: So, yeah, dogs and cats are being subjected to shock collars still, and I know that. I saw a dog recently at an event that I was at wearing one. You know, we know that people are still using these things. They have been banned in Wales, which is great. But basically, I was up at the Houses of Parliament trying to convince, with the help of Teddy, who came up with me, not in personally, but as a case study, to show, you know, how people are using this. This is an important issue for cat welfare and dog welfare. So I spent the day, I met the fantastic Hannah Spencer. She's just brilliant.
1: And she's a very good plumber, apparently.
2: Yeah, and I need one of those. She and her and I had a picture with a giant kitten, not a real kitten, a big board kitten. It was such a good event. I'm just so pleased that MP showed up. The room was absolutely packed. So hopefully we're going to get movement on that shot collars issue soon.
1: I bet there are a lot of wallets coming out and photographs being shared and phones being fired up to show MP pussies at home.
2: I'm not getting into that. Not going there.
1: But it is pretty, pardon the pun, pretty shocking that these things are allowed.
2: Yeah, it really is.
1: Was it you or someone else told me that you can also get dog collars with spikes inside?
2: Mm. Prong collars, yeah. Oh, I mean, we're nowhere near getting those things banned because, you know, actually some behaviourists, who I won't name but are wrong, actually say they're a really good way to get dogs to stop pulling on the lead. It's just using pain to control animals, not good. We don't agree with any of that kind of aversive training methods. We think, you know, positive reinforcement is the way to go. And there are ways you can work with your pets to particularly dogs, if you're trying to deal with a behaviour that you don't like, you can work positively with your dog to get somewhere with that. We're always on hand at Raystead. If you've got a dog out there and you're thinking, oh, this is a nightmare, keeps pulling on the lead, give us a call. We can help you. We have dog behaviourists working at Raystead whose job it is to help people with these kind of issues. So,
1: and I respect us. Just give a plug because here we are in July and people will know that I had to pull the plug on my Bark in the Park dog show in Queen's Park earlier last month. May I say, any dog turning up with one of these horrible collars will automatically be rescued from its owner. Because and the new date, by the way, for Bark in the Park, and I shall probably repeat this a few times in the next couple of months, is the 26th of September. Raystead will be there.
2: We will be there, and we'll be there with a dog behaviourist. So if you're thinking, oh, I've got to have a prong collar on my dog, oh dear, I'll be banned from barking the park, just come without it and come and see our dog behaviourists, and they will help you to find really positive ways to help your dog. But yes, we thank you for standing by us and other welfare organisations by saying that dog prong collars and shot collars are not welcome at your event. Thank you very much. That helps.
1: Very good. Now, I don't know, you may be listening to this, dear listeners, after Wabbit Day at Waystead. Mm-hmm. I'm talking like Jonathan Woth now. tell us about Rabbit Day.
2: So Rabbit Day is on the 4th of July, and it's a day dedicated to learning about caring for your rabbits well. And adopting rabbits. We're absolutely bursting at the seams with rabbits at Raystead. People quite often find that they're not actually as fun as they thought they were going to be, and they want to surrender them to us. So we've always got a huge waiting list waiting to come in. We're full to the brim at the moment. We've got plenty up for adoption. So we're asking people on that day, if you're thinking of getting a pair of rabbits, they must live in pairs, or if you've got a single rabbit out there that needs to bond with a new rabbit friend, talk to us. We can help you with that on that day. So if you own rabbits, come, because we can help you to care for them as well as you possibly can. And if you're thinking of adopting a rabbit, come as well, because we can talk to you about how to care for rabbits and all the rabbits that we have in our care needing homes. Please don't go to a pet shop and just buy yourself a single rabbit, because you're going to find that rabbit will have a really miserable life. Please, please come to Raystead instead. Adopt, don't shop.
1: Let's give a shout out for two little wabbits looking for a home. Sitana and Mayhem. Who comes up with these names?
2: I don't know. There must be something behind those names. If anyone's out there listening and recognises these names as being significant, Sitana and Mayhem. Mayhem spelt with an E. Don't know what it's about, but that's their names. And they've come to us. They're absolutely gorgeous. They're 1 year old. They're looking for a home. They're indoor rabbits. So if you have considered indoor pets, rabbits actually do make good indoor pets, unlike cats. We were talking about this earlier. I wouldn't ever suggest keeping a cat locked up inside. That's not good for cats generally, unless they're sort of ill or, you know, some very specific reason. But rabbits can live quite happily indoors. So with the right housing, Satana and Mayhem could be great pets for you.
1: Right. Okay. And is there perchance photographs of this dynamic pair of wabbits on your website?
2: There are. They are, along with all the other rabbits that are looking for homes, of which we've got tons. They're absolutely gorgeous, Satana and Mayhem. One of them's a lop-eared rabbit, so the ears are hanging down. Again, and I talk about this all the time, but these kind of conformations in rabbits, it's not actually ideal. I'd much rather see rabbits with natural ears that stick up. That's how rabbits should be. They've been bred to have these lop ears, and it's not great for them. But anyway, that's the way they've come in. So Mayhem has got these kind of lop ears, and then Satana is a lion head. Again, another kind of thing we've bred into rabbits to make them look cute. Big fluffy hair around their ears. I mean, they are gorgeous.
1: But they are bonded.
2: They are very strongly bonded. They cuddle up. They really couldn't live without each other. Rabbits get very strongly bonded to their partners. It's one of the major concerns with rabbit welfare is that people, they get too great. One of them passes away, sadly. They try and bring in another rabbit into the home. It's a disaster, big fighting, and they go, oh, give up. The problem is that you've got to bond rabbits in a neutral environment very, very slowly. It's just not something that happens overnight. So if you want help with bonding of your single rabbit because you want to give it a good life, which it will have a much better life if it has a friend, give us a call again. We're always here to help. We can help you step by step how to bond your rabbits. And on the day of our rabbit event on the 4th of July, there's going to be a bonding masterclass, so you will learn all about that. And if you miss our day because you're listening after the 4th of July, go on our website. There's a hub of resources about rabbit care, and just pick up the phone and give us a call because we're here to help.
1: Just a quick question. I don't know whether Satana and Mayhem are male and female, or female and female, or male and male, but are they neutered?
2: Good question. They certainly will be neutered. They are both females.
1: Right. And they would be neutered.
2: They will be neutered. We neuter all of our rabbits, absolutely. It's actually much better for their health, okay, as well as not breeding more rabbits.
1: We will give out the Raystead website address, because another thing that keeps popping up in your in-tray is people who've bought dogs and then suddenly realize that perhaps dogs are more demand more of their attention than they actually anticipated. Is this usual? I mean, I know you spend a lot of time over at Raystead finding forever homes for all sorts of pets, but dogs particularly.
2: Yeah.
1: Is this a trend that people have impulse bought puppies and then found, oh my goodness, we can't go to the theater or that long weekend in Paris?
2: Yeah, I mean, this is a huge problem. We have more requests for dogs to be surrendered than any than the last few months have been the most surrender requests ever. You know, we are absolutely rammed with dogs. And quite often, it's because people have got them and then realised, actually, this doesn't fit my lifestyle after all. And I'm getting a lot of questions at the moment from families. I think it's because we're coming up to the summer holidays and they know I work at Raystead and I've got kids. So, you know, I hang out with a lot of families. And they're asking me regularly, I want to get a dog, but, you know, I don't really want a dog that needs lots of attention or needs lots of walking. So I'd say
1: hello.
2: I'd say beware.
1: I'd say beware. Hello. Where have you come from?
2: Beware of getting dog if that's not what you want to do. I know it can seem like a misty-eyed, wonderful thing in addition to your family, but beware. Yes, dogs make great family pets. Wonderful. I mean, I'm not saying don't get a dog, but just be very careful about that decision that you make, because if it goes wrong, it goes very wrong. And racer don't have space. You cannot phone a rescue centre and get your dog in. That's just not how it works. We've got huge waiting lists. All charities do. There isn't an easy way to get out of this problem once you're in it. So the other question I'm getting is, we want to get a dog. We're up for walking. We love dog. You know, we're up for it. I'm like, brilliant. You'll be great dog owners. But rescue centres don't rehome to families. Is that true? No, that's absolutely not true. We absolutely rehome to families. We've got two dogs in. I just had a quick word with our rehoming manager before this interview, because I wanted to give a shout out to a couple of dogs who we're saying particularly can live with families. And I think they're perfect for energetic families who want to go out walking. We've got Dexter, who's a spaniel poodle cross. Some kind of oodle. I'm not sure what you'd call him. A spoodle? Maybe it's a spoodle. He's absolutely gorgeous. He's 6 years old. People often think that dogs come into rescue centres because they're complete nightmares. And that's another reason why families tend to kind of avoid the rescue centre process. But Dexter came in because his owner developed an allergy. So he's a lovely, well-adjusted dog. Yes, he needs loads of walking and exercise. Absolutely. Most dogs do. He's a spaniel poodle cross. I mean, these dogs were bred for the outdoor life and working. So, yes, you're going to have to go walking with him. But he's absolutely gorgeous. Dexter, I love him. And then we've got Oakley, who's younger. So Dexter's 6 years old, totally kind of established adult dog. Oakley is a Patterdale terrier cross. He's absolutely lovely. He's 10 months old, so he's still in his sort of puppy year. He's gorgeous, and again, not a dog who's been signed over for behavioural reasons. His owner became ill and wasn't able to look after him anymore, so he'd be great for a family. So Oakley and Dexter are waiting for homes, people.
1: Okay, well, now, probably a proper time to sort of give the Raced website address, because no doubt there will be images of both Sitana and Mayhem and Oakley and the other dog waiting for a forever home.
2: And plenty
1: many,
2: more.
1: And many, many more.
2: Absolutely.
1: No doubt some wabbits as well.
2: Mm-hmm.
1: So sing it out. Sing it loud.
2: www.raystead.org. And Raystead is spelt RAYSTEDE.
1: Fantastic.
2: Go to our website. You can find lots of info about looking after pets, and you can find lots of animals who need homes.
1: And if you want more info later in the year, come to Bark in the Park, 26th of September in Queen's Park, Brighton, where Raystead will be there in force, giving you all sorts of advice, including advice about adopting pets from their menagerie.
2: Mm-hmm.
1: And much, much more as well. We want to get a petition about going on these horrible shock collars and get people to sign it. Let's start a movement.
2: Well, they've been banned in Wales, so look, fingers crossed they get banned in England.
1: Well, exactly.
2: And when they do, we shall rejoice, won't we?
1: Absolutely. Absolutely. I can't believe they're on sale at all. It's horrible. Horrid, horrid, horrid. For now, Gemma Price, Agony Aunt Extraordinaire, thank you so much.
2: Thank you.
1: For joining us. And we'll catch up with you next month, of course.

0: furred with our furry friend. Radio
1: Reverb. Well, the Met Office has recently published a study detailing the increasing likelihood of extreme temperatures in the UK, revealing that the chances of temperatures exceeding 40 degrees centigrade are accelerating. Now, those temperature levels may not be yet be with us, but we're still experiencing high temperatures this summer. Great for the manufacturers of suntan lotion, but what about our pets? Here to talk about that very topic and how to protect our pets from getting heat stroke is Constance Fisher from Coastway. Hello, Constance. I don't know why you...
2: Hi there. Thank you so much for having me.
1: You've got a sun umbrella in the background. What's going on? Now, we do know that pets do suffer from the heat, particularly dogs, but I guess other pets, whatever they are, they will feel the heat as well, and they react differently. So what are the practical things to do? Water, I take it, and a lot of people go out with little portable water bowls when they're walking their dogs. But what else can they think about doing to take precautions to guard against heat stroke?
2: Absolutely. So it's important to note that any dog can get heat stroke, but there are certain dogs that you need to be a little bit more aware of it with. So if you've got any short-faced dogs like bulldogs, Frenchies or pugs, you might want to take additional precautions during the hot weather. Some good advice that works for any owner with any dog, certainly bringing water on walks, like you mentioned, but also adjusting the times of your walks, potentially only going out in early morning or late evening when the temperatures will be cooler.
1: Now, anyone who puts their hand down on the pavement when it's really hot will be quite surprised how hot it is. Now, are dogs, and I suppose cats as well, but I mean, are there pads, their feet pads, insulated against this heat, or is this a sort of a tough for them as well?
2: Yeah, so if you're putting your hand down onto the pavement and it's too hot for you to keep your own hand down for 10 seconds, then really it's too hot to be walking your dog as well. Dogs' pads are not the same as humans wearing shoes. It's not protective to the same extent, and during the hot weather, we can certainly see burns happening to the underside of dogs' feet, and often they enjoy their walks so much that they'll just keep going even though it hurts, and you don't find out about it until much later.
1: And what are the consequences if they, if I plunge my hand into a saucepan of boiling water, I know it for sure, and I get the consequences. Do they get sort of the equivalent of skin burns on their feet pads?
2: Yeah, so it would be very similar to if we were to expose the bottoms of our feet to too hot temperatures. The skin there is certainly thicker, but it behaves in the same way. We can expect blistering, ulceration, pain, and an increased risk of infection following a burn.
1: Now, you mentioned a particular breeds, pugs being one of them, which are, there's controversy about the way that they being bred, but they always seem to have breathing difficulties whether it's hot or cold. But what about the long-haired dogs where, you know, people like to show them off, and they must feel the heat a lot, and it may be difficult for you to notice that perhaps they're suffering.
2: Absolutely.
1: What are the signs? I mean...
2: So one of the biggest signs that we want to watch out for.
1: Carry on.
2: So one of the biggest signs that we want to watch out for, and this is regardless of how much fur a dog has, is excessive panting. With hot temperatures, we need to worry about heat stroke as a potential risk. And one of the first things that we will see is panting much more than usual. This can progress as their body temperature rises. They might develop gastrointestinal issues, so vomiting or diarrhea, and we can get much more severe complications, including seizuring and collapse.
1: Okay, so presumably if you take them out early morning or late evening when the sun has setting and going down, less likely to come up with the symptoms of heat stroke. If they are suffering, and, you know, I've been with dogs where they have simply refused to go down, go on, and they've sat down, and they're obviously suffering. In fact, when I run a dog show in Queen's Park in Brighton with our Coastway friends, and we cancelled one year because of the danger of heat stroke. So keeping dogs in the shade, hydrated, but if they do suffer from heat stroke and you need to get them out of the sun, presumably, should you bring them your pet along to a vet like Coastway to see whether any other treatment is required? Because there may be hidden effects, as you've just mentioned.
2: Exactly. The difficulty that we get with heat stroke is that the almost internal thermostat that the brain has for keeping temperature a healthy and normal range gets almost dewired. It becomes broken, and they are no longer able to help cool themselves as effectively. If you're worried that your dog might have heat stroke, the most important thing immediately is to get them out of the sun into a cool, shaded area. But I would also urge you to call your vet straight away for triage advice over the phone. Okay. They may well recommend bringing your dog into the hospital at that stage.
1: Now, the other thing that I've observed, I mean, it's incredible. You go out shopping and you park your car, and as you walk to the supermarket, you'll see that there's a dog inside a car and the windows are not open. I mean, this seems like complete madness that you're inviting problems. But, I mean, is it... Should that be made illegal to have a pet inside a car without some kind of ventilation? Because I know from getting in my own car,

0: astronomically and very quickly, which would increase the risk of heat stroke. So I certainly wouldn't recommend leaving your dog for any period of time in a car without being supervised, and certainly even with the windows open.
1: Okay, well, I mean, it seems that such common sense, but the time I have seen pets or dogs, particularly in cars, in car parks, while their owners are sort of swanning around the frozen food counter keeping cool, is too many times. So, Constance, thank you so much for coming in and taking time off from looking after your patients. Let's hope you don't have to treat too many heat stroke patients, especially if the Met Office has got it right. We are going to experience 40 degree temperatures in the summer. But for the moment, thank you very much. Practical advice: go early in the morning or late in the evening. Keep dogs in the shade. Watch out for panting. Always carry water and portable bowls. They're kind of cute little things you can just pour out and get them out of the sun as quickly if you see them in distress, panting particularly.
2: Yeah. I shall pant and say goodbye.
0: Absolutely. Thank you so much.
2: Thank you so much.

0: I start this interview by reminding you that it's summer out there. I don't know if you guys have noticed a little chuckle in the background is someone who knows all too well it's summer because Jay Lisher from Coastway Vets is having to deal with the consequences of one part of summer, and that's grass seeds in mostly dogs, I suspect, in their fur, in their ears, everywhere. Tell us a bit more, Jay. Is this a very common phenomenon that you just gear up for and accept?
1: Oh, it's a really worst time of year as well. We see it every year. As to say, progressively year on year, it's got a little bit worse. So grass seeds are what we used to call as children the flea darts. I think they're Hodinium marinium or marinum, but don't quote me on that from a horticultural point of view. But they're little pointed, almost like arrowhead type seeds that, as you rightly said, we often, and I mean incredibly often now, end up taking out of dogs' paws, ears and other areas. There's been some very weird and wonderful locations, but they're nasty, they're horrible things, and they do not come out by themselves. So we often have to sedate patients and remove them before they cause more damage.
0: So it's a bit like barbed spears and things. If you try to pull it out the way they went in, you're likely to cause more damage and it'll be very painful.
1: They can go in as well. Now, what we'd always encourage owners is trying to stay away from these long grass areas that haven't been cut. This is a big source for it. And as the weather does dry out, these seeds that can often be quite soft can come quite sharp. Now, don't get me wrong, soft or sharp, they can still penetrate the skin. The two most common areas we do see are in ears and in between toes. Now, if you do get one in the ear, you'll know very, very swiftly. Dogs can often scream out in pain. We frequently see it in dogs with longer ears or longer fur types. And between the toes, they can penetrate directly into the tissue and even track up the paw. I've seen them before coming out at elbow points or x-raying and seeing quite advanced tracks all the way up in the forelegs and back legs, in fact.
0: And they work their way into the system, to the heart and all the rest of it. I mean, you think of things getting into the system and getting in the blood system and then being taken around the
1: It's difficult for them to get. They're a bit large to get into the vein areas, but we have seen them penetrate through chest cavity walls and sometimes into groins. And I do vividly remember one in the earlier part of my career, a very while back, of seeing one that had it penetrate into its chest and actually punctured its lung. So that ended up being an emergency referral up to the Royal Veterinary College for CT. And the only reason they found it is under their CT at the time, they could see this track penetrating through the chest. But most commonly, we don't see them penetrating through to the heart and lung cavities, but they can cause a lot of damage. You can imagine a foreign object for anyone who's ever got a splinter or something, times that at probably about 10 to 15 times in size, directly between your fingers or your toes or in your ear canal. That's going to be very uncomfortable.
0: Oh, I'm. You can see it, but listeners can't. I am wincing at the thought of all this because I know how painful.
1: Like a Chinese torture tactic, doesn't it?
0: I know, but I know how painful it is. If you ever get a splinter between your finger and your nail, it is very painful. And I just imagine for dogs, this is bad. Now, I mean, the issue is, of course, that more and more of our parks are allowing areas to grow wild in order to encourage invertebrates such as butterflies and so on, which is great for nature, but not so great for your pets, particularly dogs, because that's where they're likely to encounter these seeds and take them away. These are different, I guess, from the other thing which I notice a lot at this time of the year is burrs. And those can be just as persistent in clinging to dogs' fur. And I don't know if that's something that your owners come to you about, but
1: we've seen that as well. That's been stuck between toes as well. Burrs picking a mixed match of fur, people coming in expecting it or considering it being lumps and bumps. And in fact, you've just got a thickened area of dirt, debris and matted fur. Now, these burrs are unlikely to puncture the skin, but they can be problematic and challenging. And of course, we want these areas to be returning back to nature as much as possible. We want to support our local environment as much as possible. So we have seen a lot of owners starting to take precautions to this. So during the summer months, they have their groomers clip the paws bald, so therefore less likely to get the seed that often starts in the fur working its way into the toes. And even I saw a spaniel owner the other day that has a certain piece of head equipment, almost like a snood, to go around the dog's ears, because it's these breed types where the spaniels are the big ones. The spaniels often get really bad, but your cavapoos, cabochons, but any breed of dog can get it. I mean, I think on average we're seeing 2 to 3 a day. In the worst time of the season, that can increase to 4, 5, or 6.
0: Really?
1: a day. Yeah. I know stories, and I know we had one last season of a dog that came in for a removal from its ear, and as is norm now, we will check the paws, we'll check the body, check the other ear, and unbeknownst to the owner, it just didn't have one in one ear, it had one in both ears and one in three of its feet as well. So
0: this is the sound of me being gobsmacked. It's a jaw-dropping that many a day. I mean, that's extraordinary.
1: Yeah, and it's not so much completely avoidable, but good guidance points would be, as I said, avoid these longer grass areas if you can. If you need to get precaution of getting, as I said, your dog's feet clipped, or even protective booties or things to cover their ears to prevent penetration of these darts going in there, these seeds going in, it would be advised. And if you're not doing that, make sure you're checking your dog's paws and ears after every walk, after every time you've been out and about, because we're seeing it not just in the grass verges. I know I was on public transport the other night and actually saw three of these grass seeds that somehow made their way onto the bus. So I don't know how that happened. But as they dry out, they can get everywhere.
0: Well, I guess that's nature for you, because they're designed to spread by the wind. And yeah. I guess they would have got onto the bus via breezes in the air. Possibly on people's clothing, and they've trodden them in and just waiting for a pet to sit on it or rub its ear on it. So long-eared particularly, and long-haired. Mm-hmm. So what about low-hanging fruit like dachshunds? I'm thinking of our friend Freddie the Dachshund, who's, if he got with his trolley into the long grass, you wouldn't see him. You might see a sort of trail going up behind him.
1: But it's not impossible. Any breed can get them. More breeds are more prone to it, but any breed potentially runs a risk, especially, if you're that low to the floor, and we know if Freddie's got those beautiful dangly ears, if something manages to work their way up into that ear canal, very quickly you can have a problem. And we have seen them rupture eardrums and things like that when they've got that far down, and cause quite nasty infections. And if anyone ever knows anyone that's had a ruptured eardrum or damaged their ear canal, it's a very painful experience.
0: Okay, well, look, you certainly gobsmacked me, young Jay. I did not realise it was so many patients daily that you're seeing in the height of the season, even though I'm looking out and today is sort of muggy and warm. It's not hugely sunny, but I suppose it's passing off for what is a British summer these days. So whether the sun is shining, the grass will grow and the grass will riz and the seeds will come out into your pet's ears. I guess the message is, don't feel shy about bringing your dogs, particularly into your vets. Coastways are, if they're an example of vets across Brighton, they are seeing and dealing with an awful lot of these issues on a daily basis and know how to deal with it quickly. But a good point, look between the toes of feet, and even if you're taking your dog especially to a groomer, consider grooming down a bit.
1: Shedding back a little bit. But you're right, so act quickly. If you think or you're not sure, let us get involved. As I said, these things work their way in and work deeper into the tissue if left alone. If we can get access to them as quickly as possible, we might be able to prevent unnecessary discomfort and obviously prevent what could end up being quite a hefty bill if untreated.
0: Well, I won't even ask how much, because it all depends on where and how. I mean, that case of a seed having worked its way to a lung, That sounded pretty heavy duty. Okay, before everyone is sort of shocked too much, let me thank you, because you are coming back later in the show to talk about something a bit more joyous at the end of August. So,
1: I hope so.
0: So for the moment, Jay, thank you for coming on the show and alerting us all to the danger of grass seeds. if I was being really wicked, I'd say, now, off the top of your head, can you give me the technical name for the grass seeds? I know you would have done your homework.
1: I think we said it. I did have to do some research on this. I'm not a horticultural person, but Hordinium marinum, I believe, is the general thing that covers kind of the wall barley, false barley, and these grass seeds that we're talking of.
0: They talk of nothing else in polite circles these days. Jay, thank you so much.
1: You're welcome. Speak again soon. Take care.
0: Now, pet and pet-related stories are never far away from the headlines, so I always like to keep an eye open for stories that will interest you. First off, the company behind a vegan version of a weight loss pill for pets, OmniPet, has raised 11 million quid to help the company break into the US market and fund its expansion across major British supermarkets. OmniPet first came to fame during an edition of The Dragon's Den. Veteran dragon Deborah Meaden bought into the company. Another story features the RSPCA, who issue a stark warning against viral pet trends and challenge videos like the one that's been doing the rounds lately, the tin foil jump challenge. The RSPCA are cautioning owners against putting their animals into stress just for social media clout. In fact, another story about pet influencers' earnings says, with a market cap in the pet industry of around $500 billion, the press has highlighted the realities of petfluencers, I think that's how you pronounce it, petfluencers, noting that the magic threshold for monetizing accounts usually begins around 10,000 followers. So there's huge incentive for them to ignore people like the RSPCA and keep putting their pets through agony just for financial gain, regardless of the warnings. Something we've talked about a lot is the decline in flat-faced breeds. The Royal Kennel Club says that registration data reveals that flat-faced breeds are falling sharply out of favour, with the French Bulldog and Pug registrations dropping off by up to 40% amid welfare concerns. We've talked about that many times with the pet show Agony Aunt. And now, to round off the show, I want to give a big shout-out for Jane, who's recently become a Radio Reverb neighbour in Brighton's open market. She's a familiar face in the open market as one of the team that makes sure it's kept a spick and span. But that's only a part-time job. Now she's taken the leap and opened Barkers, that's B-H-A-K-E-R-S, and is selling all kinds of goodies for pets. Hence me giving her a shout-out in this month's show. So next time you are in Brighton Open Market, please mosey on over and check out her unit. It's one door down from the Radio Reverb studio. Okay, that's it for another month. My thanks go to all my guests and, of course, my producer, Josh Sharples, who's chosen all the music you've been listening to, which was Don't Leave from Faithless, Heat Wave by The Glass Animals, Moving from Supergrass, and playing us out, it's The Turtles and Happy Together.

Welcome to Chili Beat Science. I'm Clive Krask, bringing the best in beaty dance music. We're featuring the Scoops label from Leicester, run by Vibronix. They've done a whole load of vinyl releases over the past few months. And indeed years, they go back a long way. So I'm going to be playing you some of the dub

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from the album Perseveranza e Resistencia. On NYP Records, this is Vibronix and the Daughters of Aya with Perseveranza e Resistencia dub. 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

Ivonics, Singer Blue, Conscious Sounds, Ifa No Dub from the Ifa No Jar release on Scoops Records, our featured label here on Chilli Beats Science. 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

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From the Note Fi Note Dub Fi Dub Volume 1 EP on Scoops. Preceded by Vibronix with Let Love Be Your Guide Dub on Moonshine Records. And before that, on their own record Scoop label Scoops again, China in Dub. Vibronix. Before that, the Bim One Dub remix of Healing of the Nation from Vibronix and Parvez on Dub Junction. And before that, Vibronix Singer Blue and Conscious Sounds, If I Know Dub, also on Scoops. 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

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Part of that, Vibronics featuring Boney L, Jar Light, Jar Love version on Scoops. And preceding that, R-A-S-T-A-F-A-R-I version, also from Vibronics on Scoops. 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

man, you know I'm taking it back to the mother lode, the mother ship, you dig? This goes out to all you squares and flat backers. Happy times and goodbye.

Now, when I'm talking about the funk, y'all, I ain't talking about a smell, you feel me? Man, I'm talking about a groove. Like Adam and Eve, it's a groove that not a lot of brothers can achieve. But shit around here, Jack, we got all sorts of tricks up our sleeve. Like Adam and Eve, you did. Now look here, to be funky, you got to be real with it.

Alan Fitzpatrick and Lawrence Hart. The extended mix of Warning Sign on Anjuna Deep in reverse, who you've also heard here on the Chilli Beats Science Show. Funk E, the original mix from Holocene and the Metaphor, from the various artists, New York State of House Midnight Edition Part 1 album on Deep Roots. Parafakuva, Inelia's interstellar interpretation of her entrance. The extended mix of The One from Tibasco on Another Rhythm. The extended mix of Alter Ego featuring Channel Trez by Duke Dumont on Club Blasé. Bring It, the extended mix on Ground Up Records from Jeremiah Aziamar. And before that, Searching for Jar version provided by Bronix on Scoops. This, on the other hand, is Scuba and Domini with Womb on Hot Flush.

right now on the Chili Beats Science Show with yours truly, Clive Crask. This is the Mad Motor Miguel remix of Long Time Coming from Oliver Osborne on Cacao Records. Preceding this, the Allergies gave you Working on Me on Jalapeno. Before that, Scuba and Domini, it was Womb on Hot Flush. Chili Beats Science, Radio Reverb.

Fred and Lando, Lay Up, from the Look No Dimes, sorry, No Look Dimes EP on Timeshare. Preceding this, Hope detuned from True Peak Limit on Mesh, taken from the Carriages album. Prior to that, So Sand Low with Stella on Cacao from the Liberati EP. Preceded by Oliver Osborne with Long Time Coming, Mad Motor Miguel on the remix, also on Cacao. Live Krask, your host, heading towards the end of another edition of the Chilli Beat Science Show here on Radio Reverb.

playing out this edition of Chilli Beats Science Show with Tom VR. Kareem Ali on the remix of Sword Straight Through Me on All My Thoughts. I've been Clive Krask, be seeing you.

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So a very warm welcome. You are listening to Slipstream Worldwide Beats. My name's Mark Johnson. I'm with you here for 2 hours. 2 hours every Saturday. 1 till 3. And in this week's programme, we're going to be looking at next weekend's WOMAD Festival.

So on first view of the lineup, I was thinking, not sure. But actually, when you delve deep, which is what I'm doing for you, dear listener, I'm delving deep. There's some really great artists and some brilliant music on offer. And in the background, Alpha Mist, who will be playing on Saturday. More from Alpha Mist later. One of our leading jazz lights. So if you need any information on any of the tracks I'm playing, then feel free to get in contact. 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WOMAD is back, 2026, wow. Oh, so lovely, this record. Runouts by Alpha Mist from the album Bringbacks. We got some shouts coming up later. Already, yeah, already.

we're going to start nice and lively. We've got a track from the Ishmael Ensemble who'll be playing. And it goes like this. There is a good covering of UK jazz in this year's festival. Rightly so. And then after this, we got a track from Imogene Thackeray. Stay tuned, dear listener. Stay tuned.

absolutely brilliant. Taken from the album A State of Flow. Track is called Yellow House. The Ishmael Ensemble with vocals from Yamawarashi. And they're playing on Friday. And now, the great Imogen Thackeray. The title track from the album Weirdo. Multi-instrumentalist. Brilliant, brilliant musician.

Yeah, an artist playing on Saturday at this year's WOMAD Festival, Imogene Thackeray. So I'm running through my selection. We're going to have another track from the Ishmael Ensemble from the album Visions of Light. 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Smart speaker. If you have a smart speaker, then tell it to play Radio Reverb. My name's Mark. I'm here for 2 hours. We get repeated on Wednesday mornings, 11 a.m., and Friday lunchtimes, 12 till 2.

So I'm skipping from one artist to another, trying to get the mix right rather than the day listings, if you see what I mean. So we're going to have an artist coming up shortly, Jose Gonzalez, who'll be playing on Sunday. Jose from Sweden anyway.

So after the next couple of tracks, we're going to have a few shouts. And this track in the background is called Feather. It's taken from the album Visions of Light. So the Ishmael Ensemble and the Rituals Orchestra will be playing on Friday. Something really, really looking forward to. Oh, yes. Jose Gonzalez now. Track called A Perfect Storm.

another artist appearing on the Friday. This is Green Tea Peng with a track called What You Mean?

Great track in the background. The track's called What You Mean by Green Tea Peng. They'll be playing on Friday at WOMAD. And now, from Scotland. Quarto d'Alto. Track called Latency from the album Bad With Names. Got some shouts to come up very shortly. The WOMAD Crew 2026.

So from Glasgow in the background. Ouija. from the album Bad With Names, this is Quarto.Auto with a track called Latency. Big shouts to the building crew. The building crew at Randolph Street. Up there in Fife. Oh, yes. Jazz, Sam. Jazz and Sam. And Russell.

So we've got the WOMAD crew as well. There's a whole collection of us going. So Karen, Auntie Karen, Dawn, Russell,

Sarah. Sarah, where have you been? Gemma,

and of course Chris, whose birthday it is. I know I've forgotten somebody else. I've forgotten. So Chris is 60, believe it or not, and he's going to celebrate his birthday at WOMED. Ashley, who can forget Ashley? So in the background, another track from Quarto de Auto from the album Go. So featuring very heavy on UK jazz this year. More jazz and Love Supreme, I think. Joking. So coming up, we got our track from Kofi Stone, Stories in Pajamas. Great title. From the album of the same name.

a cracking track. Disco Life from Say She She from the album Cut and Rewind.

This band appeared at this year's Love Supreme. Annie and the Caldwells. And thanks to Paul Shellard, who said, get yourself along there, mate. They're really worth seeing. So shouts to Paul and Rupert.

Penny and the Caldwells. I was wrong. Definitely worth seeing. Brilliant, brilliant soul voices. So we're looking at this year's WOMAD Festival from the 23rd to the 26th of July at Neston Park, Wiltshire. Their new home, the new site. I don't have any stage splits at all yet, but I do have the day splits, so I'm just telling you what's on and what day. Annie and the Caldwells is on Friday.

Now we're going to move over to some more kind of Afro things. One brilliant band, Jupiter and Oquess. Recommended, I tell you, recommended. I think they're from Congo. Coming up shortly. So that's Radio Reverb 97.2 FM, RadioReverb.com, a DAB Plus, and don't forget, of course, this program's on Mixcloud. I'll try and put it on Mixcloud tonight. If not, in the morning, I promise.

So, as well as my selection, which is only like a third of the music that's on, be here all day if I played every track. Late Nights by NTS Radio. Some great, great club nights, which go on till the wee hours. And not quite so wee hours. Where did I leave my tent?

Right, here we go. Jupiter and Oquest from the album, the brilliant album, Hotel Universe. We're going to cut into this one. You ready for this? Brilliant track. If you're lucky, I'll sing along.

Jupiter and Oquest, one of the great live bands, appearing on Saturday. On Sunday, I would imagine the headliner would be Uma Sangare from Mali. An absolute superstar singer. We're going to have some tracks from her very, very soon, dear listener.

So from the region called Wasulu. A nice helping of Wasulu funk.

So, so funky. The title track from the album Saya from Uma Sangare from Mali, United Nations Goodwill Ambassador.

Another track from her. Another track from her coming up. It's Radio Reverb, 97.2 FM, RadioReverb.com and DAB Plus in the Brighton and Hove area. Here we go. Taken from the album Timbuktu. Wasulu Don is the name of this track. Coming towards the end of the first hour of our WOMAD 2026 preview. This is going to be repeated next week. And if you're not going to WOMAD, just put it on and pretend you're there.

appearing on Sunday. Uma Sengere. So we got a track coming up very shortly from a band from South Africa who are playing on Sunday. They're called Freshly Ground. And the name of the track is Toshincho. Phil Jones is listening in. Hello, Phil. How are you doing? Of this very parish, of course. Presents Rock's rich tapestry. A wealth of knowledge and information. So coming up from the album Take Me Home, this is Freshly Ground. Brilliant track. You are a sucker,

0: So one of the acts that are on Thursday. It's kind of a slow ramp-up day.
1: Yeah.
0: Came to Brighton recently, KOG. Kweku of Ghana. Vocals on here, and this is Jemba Groove as well. Sweep My Ear.

Jemba Groove and KOG. KOG playing on Thursday. This year's WOMAD Festival, 23rd to the 26th of July. Exciting times ahead at Neston Park.

a track from the Secret Night Gang. Some things seem hard to understand. I believe they're from America. Just if you like the best that you can. Nice soulful vibes. And I'm looking forward to seeing this next group. They're called Lemoncello from Ireland. Bit of a change of tact music-wise.

A track we played earlier from Say She She. Yes, they are playing. I've been told they're playing at the Concord here on the 29th of July. So this is Limoncello from Ireland. Great sound, a new sound of Ireland.

Great stuff. That was Limoncello. They'll be appearing on Saturday at this year's WOMAD Festival. Takes place Neston Park in Wiltshire, the 23rd to the 26th of July. The Thursday is the warm-up day. But get there, get your spot, get yourself nicely settled in, and then you can relax. And this programme will be repeated next week. So if you're not going to WOMAD, then you can put it on and just, I don't know, pretend you're there. Lots more to come. We are 20 minutes past the second hour, whatever that second hour may be for you. If you're listening on Mixcloud, it's mixcloud.com. And there's loads of shows that you can listen to, apart from this one. So, right, Yasmin Hamdan next.

So an artist that did appear quite a few years back at WOMAD, but it was absolutely pouring with rain. Noura Mint Simali. Must have been about 20 people in front of the main stage. Absolutely getting soaked. From the Islamic Republic of

Our son Noura Mincy Mully. Playing on Saturday. Yasmin Hamdan will be on Sunday, as mentioned before.

Brilliant stuff. Noor Amit Simali there. We have about half an hour left of the show. And I thought we'd move over now to something a little, perhaps a little bit more gentle. This is Gisela Jao from Portugal. And Vejam Bem is the name of this track. One of Portugal's finest fado singers. Taking fado into more of a modern field.

0: in the background. This is the Garifuna Collective. We'll be playing on Sunday. So following on from last weekend's Love Supreme Jazz Festival, I thought I'd play a track from the Ezra Collective. It features Green Tea Ping.
1: Yeah, yeah, yeah, yeah, yeah. Yeah, yeah, yeah, yeah, yeah, yeah.
0: Yeah, yeah. And then we're going to move over to some tracks from Barrington Levy. Great reggae dancehall superstar.

Great stuff. The Ezra Collective with Green Tea Peng. A track called Helicopters, and a couple more tracks to come, and then I'm done. You've been listening to Slipstream Worldwide Beats. My name's Mark Johnson. I'm with you here every week from 1 till 3 on Saturdays live, and then we get repeated on Wednesdays at 11 a.m. and Fridays lunchtime, 12 o'clock. And don't forget, of course, you can get this show on Mixcloud if you go to www.mixcloud.com/slipstream, which is spelt with two E's. So on Friday at this year's Wormad, we have the great Barrington Levy. Let's try this.

Brilliant stuff, Barrington Levy. Yes, I can't sleep right, I wanna hold you tight. So what I thought I'd do is finish with a newly released live version of a great track from Orchestra Baobab. A little story behind that, I'll tell you all about it in a minute. So my first Wormwood I went to, Orchestra Baobab, had billed with their comeback gig after being away for a good 10 years or so, I believe. And I met the band, yeah, had my photo taken, brilliant stuff. Sissoko, the brilliant sax player, about 7 foot tall. Happy, happy memories. Sadly passed away now. But the band carried on with nephews and sons and cousins. A special place in my heart, definitely.

So that's just about it from me for this week. Thanks very much for listening. It's been a real privilege and a real pleasure to present the preview of WOMAD 2026. Thanks for all your texts and messages. Happy birthday to Chris, who's organised us at WOMAD. Ashley, Gemma, Karen, Chris, Russ, Dawn, Sam, Jazz and Sarah. And I'll see you in a week or so's time. And don't forget, of course, stay tuned to Radio Reverb 97.2 FM, RadioReverb.com, DAB Plus in the Brighton and Hove area, on your TuneIn Radio app, and on your smart speaker. 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It'd be a great way to put something back into your local community. Nobody here gets paid. So that's it. See you next time. Have a great week. If you are going to WOMAD, have a great time. That's it, I'm out of here.

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0: 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Qui negli studi di Radio Reverb, Way So Brighton sta per presentarvi un amico, un ospite che è passato qui da noi. Ok, sorry, let's switch in English. Today here on the studios of Radio Reverb we have Tom Penny.
2: Thank you very much.
0: Applauso.
1: Applausi,
0: my God.
1: Applausi.
0: How are you? How is going? All good?
2: I'm good.
0: I see you take all the rain. Was it raining today?
2: Mate, so when I left to come here, clear skies, you know, I thought, it's all right, I don't need a hood, I don't need a hat, I'll be okay.
0: Just almost you wear with a t-shirt.
2: Yeah. I leave the flat, it's like the heavens opened, man. I felt really bad. I was soaking wet. My hair was all whatever. Put the camera on, but no.
0: Classic of Brighton.
2: This is how it is,
0: always
2: man.
0: Like that. Four seasons in one day.
2: Mm-hmm.
0: But we are here today because Tom. I hear about Tom last year at the Great Escape.
2: And then because
0: I've been touched. And flashed by the sound.
1: You said a lot of things about him, so I'm curious now.
0: The sound was a little bit different from all the rappers that was going on. I like the fact that you were a jazzy rap, right?
2: Yeah,
0: can we
2: course.
0: Say
2: yeah,
0: that?
2: I think jazz, hip hop, kind of, it touches the lo-fi a little bit. But I think jazz that's what I like, man.
0: And then randomly, last week, we met him at the Cypher, and I said, come to the radio, tell us more about what you do and what you've been doing last year.
2: Man, it's a bit of a blur for me as well, to be honest with you. I don't even know what I've been doing. You know, it all just kind of blurs into one. From where you would have seen me, when was it? Was it this year or last year?
0: Last year was The Great Escape.
2: Last year, The Great Escape. That was my first time doing it. So that was super exciting. That was really interesting. That was one of my first times performing live, actually, in front of an audience. I'd done a few bits before.
0: Oh, that was the first time you were live?
2: Maybe. So I think I'd maybe done, when was it? It's like May time, isn't it? So I'd maybe done two or three proper shows before then.
0: Okay.
2: So I was super fresh. So last year was very much, because I released an album the year before that called Both Sides of the Coin. And last year, it was very much a year to just, how do you say, like, earn your stripes on stage, I suppose?
0: Yeah.
2: If that's the phrase, like, get used to being in front of crowds.
0: Unlocked yourself.
2: It's like, okay, we can write the music, we can do this, we can do that. I now need to learn how to perform. So it's like, do as many performances as I can, and that was the first festival I'd properly done, so that was really exciting. To have you see me there, and then recognize me the other week, it was like, oh my God, this is so
0: crazy,
2: cool,
0: right?
2: This is really cool.
0: I mean, I guess, do you see The Great Escape as a tool like this, that you can share your music? Because I know The Great Escape, you have like 20 minutes, right?
2: Yeah,
0: and in those 20 minutes, you need to catch the people.
2: I think you have to, it's very carefully selected, the songs that you play.
0: Yeah.
2: You get 20 minutes, so it's roughly five songs, you know. And I remember the first time we did it, I was like, I had no idea what to play. Like, I was so nervous, but, you know, I picked the songs I thought would go down best. And I think that is the mindset, isn't it? Like, especially with
0: definitely.
2: So many other amazing artists also playing before you and playing after you. It's like, I need to make sure that I've got this much time. How can I stand out? How can I shine? How can I get the people in this room wanting to see me again, and not the person that just played. Obviously, the person that just played as well.
0: Yeah.
2: But my priority is me at the end of the day. So it's like, okay, how can I bring my best to this?
0: So did you like to perform at The Great Escape? Is it something that you will do it again? Or
2: if I'm invited back, I would absolutely love to do it again, man. We did it this year. You know,
0: we did
2: it this year.
0: You did the alternative this year.
2: Well, it's the alternative escape both times. So I work with Blinding Talent. And they had the stage. So they work with the Alternative Escape. They have the stage at East Street Tap, and they put on a load of amazing artists. And I was just lucky enough to be part of that roster 2 years in a row. So hopefully, fingers crossed, we can make it 3 years next year.
0: All right. Very good. Very good. And how it changed from that day?
2: From last year
0: to this year, what have you been done?
2: Man.
0: Been doing so.
2: My confidence
0: that's
2: is
0: English.
1: Let's move forward.
2: Better than my Italian man. I think my confidence is what changed. Like, I was so nervous before last year's one. Like I said, it's one of the first times I'd properly done a festival. You know,
0: yeah.
2: So I was. Can I I won't swear.
0: I was
2: very nervous.
0: Yeah.
2: And this year I went into it with a bit more, okay, I know more who I am. I've just released an album I'm super proud of. I know that I've leveled up as an artist. I can see my progression and my progress. And the people around me can as well. So going into this year's one, it was very much like, nah, I'm comfortable now. Mm-hmm. So I can do a lot more with the crowd. I can interact more. I'm not looking at, you know, sometimes when you're performing and you look at the back of the room, maybe.
0: Yeah,
2: I'm
0: yeah.
2: looking people dead in the eyes. I'm trying to get people moving. So yeah, I think that the main change, the main difference is the confidence and the energy that I was able to bring to this set. It's pretty good.
0: that's amazing. And I guess we can see that. I mean, like...
2: I hope so, man. I really hope so.
0: Well, I think if we are here is because we met last week. We recognize you. And then we hear you on the Scythe as well.
2: Yeah.
0: You smash everyone. There is...
2: Everyone was doing really well.
0: For sure,
2: man.
0: There is progress, right?
2: And I think so.
0: What about your last album that you just released? Ooh. Can you tell us something? What's the process? How did you get there?
2: The process... It was a big one for me. The context of the album, the message behind it, is all about sharing vulnerabilities, especially being, I think, a man in this day and age. There's a lot of stuff that we can see online, through the media, through even just a lot of the people we interact with every day, mm-hmm. that can lead you to have a mindset that is harmful and damaging to a lot of the people around you and to yourself. And I think the album I just wrote sort of embodies the journey I went on to become the best version of myself, so I can make the best decisions, not hurt the people around me, not hurt myself. I went through a load of therapy as well, mm-hmm. which was really interesting. And I think it was the documentation of that process, you know, going from somebody that was a bit lost and a bit confused and a bit uneasy, I guess, of the world around him. And being okay with saying those things, because at the time it was like, oh, I'm cool. I'm good, you know what I mean? You've got that sense of bravado about you, and it's like, nah, man, I was struggling. I was not in a good place, and I had to do something about that. And the album that I just released is that journey. So if you listen to it front to back, you'll hear how I went from one perspective to the other, and I think that's what I really like about an album like that, is it takes you on that path.
3: And what's the title of the album?
2: The album's called For You, I Promise to Be Better. It is a message to my younger self. One of the main things that we studied in the therapy sessions was the inner child theory. Do you guys know about this theory?
3: No, I don't.
0: But you can tell us.
2: Okay.
3: Yeah, well, please.
2: Let's do an exercise, if that's okay. So my therapist did this with me, right? Because I think, you know, as men, as people, all of this, we all go through things, right? We all struggle sometimes. If you picture yourself you're in bed, okay?
0: Yeah.
2: You and your girlfriend, you're in bed. It's 10 years down the line. You have a kid.
0: Yeah.
2: You have a child. And this kid comes into the room and it says, like, Dad, I can't sleep. There's a monster under my bed.
0: Yeah.
2: What do you do?
0: Well, I will try to say to him that there is no monster and everything is okay. Or I can say, well, sleep with us if you want.
2: Yeah. What I found really interesting about this, I said, take the kid back to his room. Show him there's no monster.
3: Yeah. I would. Yeah.
2: And sit with him, you know, until he goes to sleep. What my therapist then said was, that's how you need to treat yourself. And I thought, oh, that's really interesting. And she said, that child is inside of you. And the inner child theory is essentially inside of every person there is a child where you have the habits and the lessons that you learned from childhood and you carry them with you today. And it's about nurturing that and bringing the best out of yourself, especially when you're anxious and scared and don't know what to do.
0: Mm-hmm.
2: And it's about how to best maneuver life, I think. Yeah. And that's ultimately the theme of the album and where the title came from.
0: Wow. Can I say wow? Or?
3: Yeah. And how many songs you got? So how many songs you have been through
2: on this
3: describing
2: album,
3: your process and 13, your therapy?
2: 13 songs. Yeah.
0: Wow. I would like to listen one of them.
3: Of course.
0: Do you want to launch your song?
2: We put a tune on. Yeah.
0: What's the title?
2: The title, go with the first one. First one is called Everything I Love. Just the start of the journey, I guess.
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0: here at the open market in Radio Reverb 97.2, because we were hearing the song, and probably the rain is a nice background to ambience. Hear the song. What do you think? Yeah,
1: I guess. I mean, yeah. I got wet on the way here, man.
0: What's the process of that song? If you want to tell us, who did your instrumental and how it born, everything.
1: I did it.
0: You did it.
1: I do all the production on the album as well.
2: Easy like that. Okay.
0: That's crazy.
3: I was expecting a lot of questions, but you said
1: I did it all. It's actually a really interesting one. So I, with that song specifically, this is how I knew I think I did a good job, is I was in my dad's house. I was living there at the time, and I was on my laptop, and I was making the beat, and I was making the beat, and I got so stuck. So I was like, the intro to this project needs to lay the groundwork. Do you know what I mean? It needs to set the album up. People need to know what they're coming into. And I just couldn't get it right. And I was struggling. I was stressing. I remember my little brother walked into the room and he's like, Tom, you good? Like, yeah, boom, boom, boom, what's happening? I was like, mate, I'm stressed. I can't get it. Like, listen to this. And he's like, that's not it, man. That's not good. So I was like, what do I do? So I put my laptop down. And similar to what we were talking about just now, like, you got to take care of yourself, especially being the sentiment of the album. I was like, okay, put my laptop down. I'm stressed. I'm whatever. So I actually went, there's a woods near my dad's house. And I went there. I built a camp in the woods. I built like a little whatever. And I slept in the woods for a few of the days. And I was just camping for a week in this little shelter that I'd made. And then I came back to the song about a week later. I felt refreshed. I felt more grounded. And I remember writing it. And the beat clicked. And then I was writing the lyrics.
2: Mm-hmm.
1: And I was like borderline panic attack. Like my heart was pounding. And I was like, right, just keep writing, channel this energy, channel like boom, boom, boom, boom, boom. My brother walks into the room. He's like, you good? I was like, can't chat to me right now, man. I'm freaking out. Like, and I was so anxious. And then I finished. And you know when you feel that weight lift from your shoulders?
0: Yeah,
1: and you just feel
0: the
1: relief and you're like, that's a good song.
0: That's
1: like,
0: a good song.
1: That, I hit the nail on the head with that one. Just, and I could tell from the anxiety I felt and then the relief when I finished it, I was like,
2: and did you record everything there?
1: No, to the studio? The process is interesting, man. I have my laptop, my keyboard, and my little USB mic. Like, it's a rubbish little thing.
2: Yeah, it works.
1: But, like, I'll do my demos at home, you know what I mean? And I'll record it so I can then learn my lyrics and I can learn the song. And then I'll take all of my songs to a studio, ready to go. All the beats are ready. Mm-hmm. I know all my words. We plug it in. We get the good equipment. I think I went to a studio in Brighton. I had moved here at this point. Oh, my goodness. What was the studio called? I can't remember for the life of me. South Lanes Studio, if you guys know,
2: could
1: I think.
2: Be. Yes. I know the name.
1: Right near the Walrus, if you guys know the Walrus.
0: Oh, yeah, of course.
1: Quality gaff.
0: we know all the pubs of Brighton, probably.
1: but we went there, and I had an 8-hour session, 8 hours in the studio. We just plugged the laptop in, loaded the beats up, and I was like, right, put me on the mic and let me just smash this whole thing out. And we went front to back, did the whole album in one day. We were ready for it. Yeah. And that's how it came about. Because I had everything ready. Because I do, like I said, I do all the production, boom, boom, boom.
0: So you know that the song is yours. So you don't need to learn too much. It's yours.
1: Yeah,
0: it comes from you.
1: Thing, you know
0: so you
1: mean?
0: Know everything from the A from the to the Z of that
1: song.
0: This
1: is what I record it on my little USB mic so I can listen and listen and listen. Mm-hmm. So when I go to the studio, because you've got to pay for these things, right? It's not cheap. So I can go there and make the most of my money. One session, one day, I know everything. I'm coming in prepared. Boom. Album recorded.
0: And I think if you do the beats and the lyrics, you have like a gear more than other people, because what about if they send you a beat, do you feel less comfy?
1: No, I've done this before. I've rapped on other people's songs that I didn't produce. I have a mixtape coming out in September with my boys, the Stonehill Collective.
0: All right.
1: Which we can talk about in a bit. I'm super excited for that one.
0: Yeah.
1: But our DJ, he also produces. So we've both had our hand at producing for this project. And so, I think I can jump on other people's beats. But I think when I'm telling my story, especially in an album as personal as that, I want to have full control.
0: Yeah,
1: so
0: definitely.
1: Being able to produce, definitely, there's a synchronicity there that you know, sort of aligns when you're writing the song, at least I feel.
0: There is a chemistry that you only know. You are the only person that knows that chemistry.
1: I get a bit picky
0: obviously
1: sometimes.
0: It must to sound good because it's yours, it's made by you.
1: Well, I hope it sounds good, man. I think people have been enjoying it. I like it, and that's the main thing really, isn't it? So
0: What about gigs? How do you export your
3: I like this
0: export of course.
1: Gigs. Well, this year has actually been really interesting because these past couple of weeks have been the first few weeks that I've actually had to chill. So I started, a good friend of mine, Kat Lea, they have a tour. I think they're still doing a couple of shows, actually. But they, you know, majority of the tour was at the start of this year. It's called the Lost Souls Tour. And I was fortunate enough, where they're a good friend of mine, to be invited to be like the support act on that tour. So we were going all around the country, did a couple of shows in January, February, no shows. But then March, April, May, man, like every weekend, sometimes in the week, we were going to new cities, new towns all around the UK.
2: That's the best part.
1: Balancing that with a full-time job as well to keep here for everything, man.
0: Of course.
1: It's tiring. And that ended a couple of weeks back, about two or three weeks ago that ended. So I'm fresh off of that. And it's just when you're going to these new places, I get, you know, the response I get a lot is a lot of people are like, I don't normally listen to hip hop, but I like what you do. And I think it's because of what you said. It's like, it's different. It's more emotionally driven. It's more jazzy. It's a bit more chilled out, you know?
0: Yeah.
1: And that's the response I was getting for a long time. So, I don't know. I don't know how I translate it to gigs. I just rap the songs, man.
0: Definitely. But I guess the genuinity that I see even here in front of me, you know, is something that really... get people, you know.
1: Thank you.
0: That's what I see, and I would like even that you tell us about where people can find you, because people don't know you yet. Maybe through Radio Reverb we can help you and support you, right?
1: Where can you find me? So Spotify, obviously, it's Tom Penny on Spotify. Instagram's just Tom Penny Music. TikTok, Tom Penny Music. If you don't use Spotify, there's, you know, Apple Music and things like Deezer, Tidal,
0: all
1: these.
0: The platform.
1: It's all just Tom Penny. It's just
0: Tom
1: my
0: Penny.
1: Name. Yeah.
0: How does it? Is it your name or there is
1: the
0: a reason behind it?
1: My mother gave me, man.
0: Oh yes,
1: that's the name.
2: That nice.
0: That's the genuinity that I'm talking about. You know, you don't build other characters.
1: My life, I suppose, that I'm putting to music. I remember when I was in the studio for the first time. Very first time I went to the studio to record a song. This would have been 2020, right?
0: All right.
1: And I remember the engineer, who's a good friend of mine now, he said, like, okay, what do you want to save this under? What's your name? And there was a moment I was debating T-Penny. You know, I was debating it, but I'm glad I didn't, because I was like, no, you know what? Just my name. Keep it like easy, simple. People can remember that. We move. Let's get on with the important stuff, the music. You know what I mean?
0: And that is Tom Penny. Guys, go to listen to the song of this guy, because he's gonna bring you to a little journey, right? Yeah. And where you can find yourself and you can discover something more about yourself too.
3: Before we listen to the next song, you were talking about you would like to say something about the mixtape you were saying about
0: your crew.
1: So before we
3: go to the third, to the next song, let's do this.
1: Okay, well, the Stonehill Collective, man. I got so much to say about this. It's a collective I started a couple of years ago, and the idea of it was, I'm from a town called Redhill, right?
3: Yeah.
1: I don't know if you guys know Redhill.
3: Yeah, I've been flying there.
1: Oh, you do?
3: Yeah.
1: Okay, that took me by surprise.
3: I know that,
1: because no one usually knows Redhill.
3: Yeah.
1: And there's nothing. There's nothing going on there.
3: Apart
1: there's
3: from
1: not
3: the airport,
1: really. There's a little tiny little thing, you know.
0: I don't know what Redhill.
1: Well, exactly. There you go. But there's nothing going on there, and it's a place where I grew up, and the creative opportunities aren't amazing. So forming this collective is me and like my boys. Basically, we all like hip hop and rap, and we're like, whoa. We don't want to wait for people to come to us, because who's going to discover us here? Do you know what I mean? We'll go to London, we'll go to Brighton, we'll do some things, but no one's coming to Redhill. We've got to come to them. Have you heard the phrase steel on steel?
3: Mm-hmm.
1: It's one of my favorite phrases. Steel makes steel sharper.
0: Yeah.
1: So I improve them, they improve me. We all do it together, which is why you would have seen at some gigs, the Alternative Escape a few years ago.
0: All right.
1: I brought my boys with me. You would have seen a song with them. Do you know what I mean?
0: Yeah.
1: We all contribute to each other's careers. We all put on the gigs. We try and collaborate as much as
0: you
1: we can.
0: You help each other.
1: Yeah, because that's what it's about, isn't it?
0: Yeah.
1: And we have a collaborative mixtape coming in September. The first single is going to be coming in July, I believe.
3: Mm-hmm.
1: Fingers crossed, if it goes well. If I can get the mix ready. that's coming in July. So that one's called Stone Age. Man, The levels are crazy.
0: Wow, I like it. I like the.
1: But yeah, we got a collaborative mixtape, proper like old school, authentic hip hop. You know,
2: how many people are in this collective?
1: So we've got four rappers and our DJ.
2: Okay,
1: yeah. So myself. You've got.
0: Did you do some production as well? You do produce
1: me,
0: some beats
1: me,
0: as
1: me
0: well.
1: And the DJ. We both produce. DJ Teacup, man, crazy producer, crazy DJ. We're both on that with the production. Obviously, I rap as well. You've got the Mighty Gaffer, ADHD, and JD as well.
0: Wow.
1: All of us jumping.
0: So we're going to hear about that too. Well, you can bring them over here, the Radio Reverb. When the mixtape is out, you are more than welcome to bring
1: your friends. It's coming in September. If all goes to plan, it's coming in September, so we'll be back for sure.
0: All right, then. So thank you very much, Tom. Now we're going to listen. Me and Alex, we're going to listen all the album, please, from the first.
2: Yes, of course.
0: It's an album that you can listen randomly or from 1 to 13.
1: I think for the first listen, start from front to back. Because I've got my friend on there playing a voice character as my therapist.
0: All right.
1: They're really replicating the therapy sessions in the album.
2: Mm-hmm.
1: You know, trying to convey the lessons that we learned, that the procedures I went... Procedures is the wrong word, but the things I, you know, we discussed in the lessons. So there's a bit of voice acting that guides you from song to song. You know, kind of holds your hand throughout the journey of listening.
2: Yeah,
1: so
2: I think
1: if you listen for the first time front to back, you can pick your favorite songs and listen back in any order you want.
0: Tom, thank you very much to being here to Radio Reverb.
1: Thank you, man.
0: And come back whenever you want.
1: I'd love to. Appreciate it, man.
0: And this was Tom Penny.
1: Thank you, man. Thank you. Thank you.
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5: Imagine 30 years have gone by. 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
2: 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That's weird.
3: Hello and welcome to the Eclectic Chair. I'm DJ Lamp and you're listening to Radio Reverb 97.2 FM. How are you doing out there? Well, we've got another 2 hours of fantastic new music for you. And we kick off with Perth-based DJ and producer Belak. And new from him, this is Late Night Visions.

That's Bellac and Late Night Visions. And now Oxford's legendary punk pop four-piece, the Samurai Seven, and a new track from them, Duck and Cover, and they're playing at the Con Club in Lewes on the 13th of November.

0: playing in Lewis at the Con Club on the 13th of November. 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And now Dublin-based musician Adrian Crowley. This is Quinn the Adventurer.
1: Well, I did wave goodbye to the hangdog cloud that slouched low over this rain-soaked town, with no small thanks to the White Star Line and an IOU to God on high. I looked down to the harbor wall, to the rain-soaked streets, to one and all. 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

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I'm on a Long Beach pike, sun-kissed stage in a seaside amusement arcade. 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

traveling show. For 2 bits ahead, if you pardon the pun, see my collection of curios. 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

That's Adrian Crowley and Quinn the Adventurer. And now Brighton's C86-inspired retro sunshine pop quartet, the Stamford Family Band. And from their second EP, Go Again, which is out now, this is 9 Days of Sun.

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I'm DJ Lamp, and it's Radio Reverb 97.2 FM, and that was the Stamford Family Band and 9 Days of Sun. And now Manchester-based artist Baby B, who collaborates with Norwegian artist, songwriter and vocalist Elsie Bay, and this is a Sad Happy Birthday.

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1: Some great drumming in that. 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

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I'm DJ Lamp, and it's Radio Reverb 97.2 FM. 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And now to Sheffield. This is Daz Cadwallader and Lost Boy.

That's Daz Cadwallader and Lost Boy. And now Scottish heavy metal band Pyroclast, and from their forthcoming second full-length album, Fractured State, which is out on 4th of September, this is Pyroclast.

taken from their second album, Pyroclast, which is out on the 4th of September. That was Pyroclast. And now Esplanada, which is a project led by Philippe M, a French composer, multi-instrumentalist and arranger. And taken from the Ride or Die EP, which is out now, this is Back to the Way It Was.

It's the Eclectic Chair, I'm DJ Lamp, and it's Radio Reverb 97.2 FM, and that was Esplanada and Back to the Way It Was. And now, Colombian DJ and producer Prezi On, and he's teamed up with CUDA, a dance music collective consisting of three producers, songwriter and vocalist from Brighton. This is Go Back.

That's Prezi on and Cuda and Go Back. And now Cornwall five-piece Flo Crow and the Dilemmas, and from their eponymous debut album, which is out this week, this is Salvation.

That's Flo Crow and the Dilemmas and Salvation. And now a duo founded between Barcelona and Ibiza. This is Pole Position and Tell Me More About You featuring Jaw.

from West Lothian, that's Heavy Weather and White Noise. And before that, it was Pole Position and Tell Me More About You featuring Jaw. And this is new from Peter 118.

That's Peter 118 and This Town. And now a new London-based trio with their debut single. This is Ifalky and Something Greater.

That's the debut single from iFalky, Something Greater. And now a Berlin-based musician and producer, Paul Valentin, and from his Off Sand EP, this is Malfunction.

0: from the Off Sand EP by Paul Valentin, which is out now. That's Malfunction. And now, someone who's only 13 years old from Yorkshire. This is Iris Danbury.
1: You think I'm pretty, boy?

That's 13-year-old Iris Danbury and the very 13-year-old title, I Don't Care. And now Pain Gain, which is the collaborative project of Chloe Corr from Kilo, Hamish Lefevre from Swim and Samuel Cook from Crushed. And they have their self-titled debut album out this week. And from it, this is Only Nothing.

from their self-titled debut album, that's Pain Gain and Only Nothing. And now Stockport musician James Monroe, this is Broken Symmetry.

It's the Eclectic Chair, I'm DJ Lamp, and it's Radio Reverb 97.2 FM, and that was James Munro and Broken Symmetry. Back in 1986, Gary Watts and Andrew Sterling Brown performed their first gig under the name of Nature of Wires, and now that original lineup reunites for a new single. This is Pray for Summer Now.

That's Nature of Wires featuring Madil Hardis and Pray for Summer Now. And now something new from the fantastic LA producer John Tejada. And he's joined from St. Beatrix, formerly of Diamond Day. And this is Moss and Pink.

That's a fantastic John Tejada featuring Saint Beatrix and Moss and Pink. And now Nation of Language. They got a new 7-inch release via Sub Pop Records. I played one of the sides a few weeks ago, the Bruce Springsteen cover, but this is the other. This is The Conversation.

It's the Eclectic Chair. I'm DJ Lamp, and it's Radio Reverb 97.2 FM. And that was Nation of Language and The Conversation. And now from New York, and from his debut EP, this is Julian Lindsay and Don't Know How to Change.

From Bedford, that's Mark Emsley and Wish I Could Hate You. And before that was Julian Lindsay and Don't Know How to Change. And that's about it for another Eclectic Chair. Thank you very much for listening. I'm DJ Lamp. I'll be back here same time, same place next week on Radio Reverb 97.2 FM. But I will leave you with something new from Who was a total mystery until it came out that it's Robert Chakuti, formerly a member of House Royalty, actor The Rhythm Masters. But this is Who Can Dance. So have a great week, and I will see you next time.

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The Facebook page is The Pete Jones Show. Message us there, message us via Reverb. We don't care. That is The Pete Jones Show, Mondays 5 till 7. 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

0: A squid eating dough in a polyethylene bag is fast and bulbous. 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
1: I got you. 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The show is sponsored by Mama Cherry Productions. Mama Cherry, the legendary chef whose YouTube channel has got over 600 videos that'll make you want to cook, but also make you laugh at the same time. 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

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I'm DJ Large Al, and I'll be playing you an hour of the finest mod, soul, ska, 60s beat, freak beat, jazz. 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

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Planet. I'm DJ Large. I'll plan an hour of mod, soul, ska, jazz, 60s beat, everything there. You heard before that, it was Soulful Jerk by the Rumblers, and we started the show with Pitch Me Gone by Madeline Bell. Here's a little bit more Northern Soul here. Here's the Cavaliers, Dance, Dance, Dance.

Dear, lovely stuff. Bobby Paris, Night Owl, I Don't Love You No More. Before that, you heard Dance, Dance, Dance by the Casualeers. 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We're on DAB. We're just about everywhere. You might even find us on Audio Boom if you look hard enough for us. If you want to get in touch with the show, please feel free to do so. 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You can find us on Twitter, at Move On Up BTN. I think I'm going to head off to the 80s now. I'm going to play this for my good friend Claire Disano, who actually I know is going to be listening to this. Last time she was listening to the show, she had a paintbrush in her hand. God knows what she's doing there. But Claire, this one's for you.

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You just heard there the brilliant Stack Sound Alike, Madness's Embarrassment. Great stuff. Before that, it's just Who Is the 5 O'Clock Hero by The Jam. I Am the Beat by The Look was just before that. Fantastic song. And then The Beat themselves, Hands Off She's Mine, started that particular segment. And to Claire, I didn't mean to everyone else, Hands Off She's Mine. It's my friend. Here's some Thelonious Monk.

four fabulous bits of 60s beat there. You just heard from Winston's Fums. That was Crazy Apartment. Jimmy Winston, I'm sure all of you will know, was the original keyboard player in the Small Faces before being replaced by Ian McClagan. Before that, you heard Jump and Dance by the Carnaby. And before that, yes, Deep Purple on a mod show. Yes, I know. But that was pre-Ian Gillan, Purple in Rock Days. That was their version of Hush. And before that, it was Move and Night of Fear. 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Maybe listen to us on the podcast or on DAB. We're absolutely everywhere. Broadcasting here from Mod Central here in the heart of Brighton. Should we head off to Jamaica? Oh, go on then.

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We're on every other Saturday at 7 p.m. Repeated Thursday, lunchtime, 1 o'clock. And again Friday night at 11. Every other Saturday, do tune in to Queenie and Wildblood's home service. Great stuff. That's Ernest Ranglin there and his version of Exodus. I probably played it on the show already, but do you know what? Who cares? It's great stuff. Before that, it was David Ansel Collins' Monkey Spanner. And before that, it was the Scatterlights' Christine Keeler. Why they made that instrumental and named it after her, I've no idea. I'm sure somewhere down the line there must be an instrumental called Scatterlights by Christine Keeler. Who knows? What's she done? Let's have a bit of Marvin Gaye, shall we?

Yeah, wonderful stuff. The Temptations, Ain't Too Proud to Beg on Motown. Before that, it was Gimme a Little Sign by Brenda Wood, 1968. A bit of a one-hit wonder, but good stuff there. And before that, it was Too Busy Thinking About My Baby by the brilliant Marvin Gaye. 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Thank you very much indeed for listening. If you like what you hear, let us know. But better still, let everyone else know. Spread the word. 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I'm going to finish off now with this Northern Monster by Kelly Garrett. This is Love's the Only Answer. We'll see you next time. Cheers.

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An hour of the heavy end of rock music featuring the best of new releases and stuff I know you'll love. A packed show full of wonder today with new tunes from Static Dress, Scene Queen, Holding Absence and so much more. So, no time to waste, buckle up, let's get listening.

Oh, who doesn't love a false ending? Cardiff's Holding Absence released their fourth album, Modern Life is Lonely, at the end of August, and Lurid Love is the latest single to appear from it.

0: I've long been a fan of Birmingham's Big Special, particularly since I saw them play at a Great Escape Fringe event in Brighton a few years back. They have a new 10-track EP. I'm not sure how that qualifies as an EP, but, well, you know, it's half an hour long. It's called Oh Joy, and only free when speaking is taken from it.
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Extreme Stator on tour throughout September, and they include shows in Brighton and London. They'll be taking our old friends Knife Bride with them. Words Unsaid is their most recent single. They are an excellent band.

recently record of the week on the wonderful Alex Holcomb's BBC Introducing Show, and I'm not too proud to look for suggestions for this show, that was the new single from North London singer-producer Cameron Sanderson. It's called Watch Me Go.

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1: Glasgow's Dead Pony have a new 6-track EP out. It's called Eat My Dust, and Boom is the first single to come from it. They'll be playing a one-off show at the Tunbridge Wells Forum on the 29th of August, with support coming from our good friends Evil.
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That was rap metal artist Native James, who was brilliant at last year's Burn It Down Festival in Taunton. That was a track from last year, You're Nothing, and I'll be playing his latest on the next show because I couldn't download it on time this week. Silly me.

0: The wonderful Scene Queen has teamed up with US deathcore five-piece Left to Suffer to produce her new single, Metalicious.
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0: Leeds four-piece Yard Act have been away for a couple of years, but they're back with their third album, You're Gonna Need a Little Music, both of the previous ones having both hit the top five of the UK album charts. That was their latest single, Fiction, and that's all I have time for this week. You can find a playlist on my Facebook and Instagram accounts, and I'm going to leave you with Black Sheep, a solo single from the single producer and all-round studio whiz kid, Zay Kizzy, who's worked with the likes of Snoop Dogg and our very own Kid Bookie. So, till next time, my dear old things, do keep well.
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Then we sling it up on Mixcloud and everyone is happy. The Facebook page is The Pete Jones Show. Message us there. Message us via Reverb. We don't care. That is The Pete Jones Show. Mondays 5 till 7. See you there, folks.

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0: A squid eating dough in a polyethylene bag is fast and bulbous. 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
1: I got you. This is Phil Jones here to tell you about Rock's Rich Tapestry, the left field music show whose name tells you the whole story. 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The show is sponsored by Mama Cherry Productions. Mama Cherry, the legendary chef whose YouTube channel has got over 600 videos that'll make you want to cook, but also make you laugh at the same time. The show is broadcast twice a month on Tuesday at 6 p.m. and there's also all manner of repeats. So, what do you think about that?
2: Shut up already! 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
2: 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Welcome along.
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4: The month of the Sacred Heart.
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1: Named after the ancient Roman goddess Juno.
2: Equates to the month of Lunus in the original Roman calendar.
4: The 1st of June.
1: The start of meteorological summer in the Northern Hemisphere.
6: The start of meteorological winter in the Southern Hemisphere.
2: In the Arctic poles,
5: the midnight sun
4: can be observed.
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4: Personality traits.
3: Happy retail worker.
2: What happened?
1: Steal Anna's wallet.
3: Bipolar.
2: Bookseller.
3: Loud.
2: Was just hired on the spot.
3: Organised.
4: Annoyed kids at work.
1: But Andy killed all the fish by accident.
2: Melodramatic.
3: Science nerd.
2: Always hinting at something in his speech.
4: Ambition.
3: Mischievous.
1: So you've gone livid and grieving.
2: Leo is actually a detective.
4: True crime podcaster.
3: Unbothered.
2: Undercover.
3: Guilty.
1: You don't care for the theatre.
4: Tenacious.
2: Leo is a spy.
3: Trying to weasel out of conversation.
4: Clumsy.
2: B is shocked.
1: You'd rather stay at home and watch Corey.
4: A really nice guy, but he forgets to think of others before himself.
3: Disorderly.
1: You've just informed your daughter that you've taken your mother.
2: Evil spy leader.
3: Manic.
4: That struggles to communicate feelings.
1: Her beloved grandmother.
2: Intention to regain control.
3: Jess has killed someone.
4: Teacher.
2: Personality trait. Vicious.
3: Works from home.
1: Off of life support.
4: Argument before.
2: Controlling.
1: Andy struggles with money.
3: Distract him from the phone.
4: Becoming a pop musician.
1: He really wants to go and get drunk.
2: You've just found out.
4: Evil spy leader.
2: She knows the truth.
1: A children's birthday party entertainer.
3: How are you going to find out?
4: Intention.
1: Traits.
2: Had a fight with the taxi driver.
1: Quick-tempered.
3: Just had a really stressful day at work.
1: Job.
2: Highly anxious.
1: Bus instructor.
3: Assassin.
1: Maximize value. What happened?
4: What has just happened?
1: We missed the bus.
5: 5th of June. Doo-wop demo. This day in June.

0: 6th of June, D-Day, with Auntie Ray.
1: So what year did I move to Whitechapel?
2: 36.
1: No, 34 he died. I'm in Whitechapel 25 years before the war.
2: Yes, just before the war.
1: In August 1939, August the 20th, 1939, is that going in? Mm. August the 20th, 1939, Faye got married. And the week after, the wedding war was declared. And we had a war. And thank God we all survived the war. Thousands didn't, thank God we all survived the war. And now I kept on a Whitechapel for some time.

He worked at Tiffany's in New York, one of the biggest firms in New York. He was a very good man. And one day he came home from work. A man came from Arizona. A buyer who jeweled from Arizona to New York, to Tiffany's. And he asked to see the man who made the certain watch. And the governor was called into the office. And he offered $50 a week. 3 years in agreement, pay my passage and his passage. When he came home from us, I started crying to me. It was only to see the other end of the world, and they wanted to go, so we didn't go. So we stayed in New York a year, and then went to Philadelphia for a year, and I wanted to come back to them.

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1: 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How should we breathe? 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

0: through the babble at Cafe Babel to the waterfront in Hove, the 19th of June.
1: The sound.
0: Yeah.
2: 20th of June. Kathy, Ralph and Reed.
3: Hey, Kathy, are you still awake?
4: Hello, Reed. How are you?
3: What a day. Sometimes, it feels like it will never end.
4: Tell me about it.
3: The question's about nothing.
4: Sing it, sister.
3: What is 67 times 52 minus purple? What is the most popular type of beard in Berkshire? What is a recipe for a curly whirly? What do you do when you miss your father-in-law?
4: I know this one. Load up, and fire again.
5: Yeehaw.
4: Hello, Ralph.
5: Hey, Kathy.
4: How are you?
5: Just take me one day at a time. At my age, that's all you can do.
4: Have you met Reed? Reed, this is Ralph.
3: Hello, Ralph. I've heard lots about you.
5: Hey, Reed. Nice name.
4: Ralph was my former. I mean, I knew Ralph a long time ago.
5: Back in the 90s.
4: We were ravers.
5: All-nighters at Lost.
4: Steve DeGrill on the ones and twos.
5: Jeff Mills, droppy, nosebleed bangers. Without Dewey, the record's up.
4: Sweat dripping from the ceiling.
5: Dabs of powders in my watch pocket to keep me going until the first train home.
4: Carl Craig.
5: Rob Hood.
4: Stacy Pullin.
5: Derek May.
4: No, I don't think we can say his name. May God cancelled.
5: Mad Mike Banks.
4: Suburban Night.
5: Underground Resistance. DJ Rolando. Damn, I miss those nights.
4: It felt like the kick drum would never end.
3: You really like Detroit techno, don't you?
5: I better get off before my user updates her wake-up call. She sets an alarm. I wake her up. She presses snooze. I wake her up. She presses snooze again. This goes on all morning. Anyway, nice to catch up with you both.
4: Okay, Ralph.
5: Toodaloo.
4: See you tomorrow, Reed.
3: I'm always up for a catch-up.
4: My user usually wakes up to watch cat videos at 3 a.m. I'm running out of good material.
3: I heard there was a good
0: through
3: website.
0: The babble at Cafe Babble.
3: I can't remember the name
0: of it. To the waterfront.
3: It'll come to me. It's been a long day.
0: 20th?
4: Bye
0: 19th
4: bye,
0: of June.
3: Bye, 19th bye, of June. 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

0: 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Vinyl loop at the end of Free Jazz Record. 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